0: R101 Your Love.
1: 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Al 101%.
2: 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You know, I just had a little bit too much of Hennessy. 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

0: 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Only know you love her when you let her go. 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
3: For all the times that you rain on my parade. And all the clubs you get in using my name. You think you broke my heart, oh girl, for goodness sake.